I love you. 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I love you. I love you. How many different ways are there to say I love you?

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0: 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Oh, let's see if I can make it easier.

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Once you have these notes in your heads, you can sing a million different tunes by mixing them up, like this. So, do, la, fa, mi, do, re. 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